0: If you want to follow God's direction, write it down. Faith needs direction, not just desire. In other words, it's not enough to want change. You need to know where you're going and how to get there. And a lot of us are believing God, but we're not being intentional about our next step. You know, it's like having a destination in mind, but no GPS. You want to get there, but you don't have clear directions. Habakkuk 2 and 2, write the vision, make it plain, because writing brings clarity. It helps us focus, align with God, and stay accountable. So in this season, don't just hope things change. Don't just speak it, write it. Pray over it, revisit it, walk it out. Because when vision is written and prayer is consistent, progress follows. God is not the author of confusion. He gives direction. So take time to sit with Him. Get clear. Put it on paper, because faith doesn't just believe, it moves in the direction God gives.
1: 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Hi, I'm Mark Gregston with Parenting Today's Teens. 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
8: In Matthew 7:8, Jesus said, "Everyone who asks receives." Hi, I'm Rob West of Faith and Finance Live, inviting you to pray with me for our approaching Fall Share event. Heavenly Father, you know our needs. As we gather for Share, we pray that you would touch many hearts and meet our needs. Thanks for your faithful provision in the past. In Jesus' name, amen. Thank you for praying, and keep praying for Share.
0: It's time to pray. It is time to pray. It's Moody Radio inside a beautiful evening. And King of Glory, thank you for the blessings and the gift of this day. Thank you for your protection, your guidance, and the strength you've given us throughout every challenge I have encountered and we have encountered as a family. As we step into this evening, fill our hearts with gratitude and our spirits with renewed joy. Help us to focus on our victories instead of our setbacks. Help us to pray more and to pray often in the name of Jesus. 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May this day be fruitful, peaceful, and full of grace in the name of Jesus. Let the church say amen. 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
10: 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He has the authority.

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0: A woman in New Jersey received the best news of her life. She learned that a daughter she thought was dead was indeed alive. 6 years earlier, the authorities declared her 10-day-old daughter had burned to death at a house fire. 6 years later, when she saw a child at a house party, she had a hunch it was her daughter. She pretended to cut gum from the child's hair, had it tested for DNA, and discovered it was indeed her child. 6 years earlier, an abductor stole her from a crib and set the room on fire to cover the crime. What a happy woman she was now. The best news of all comes from God. An angel delivered it when he said, "I bring you good news of great joy for everyone. The Savior, yes, the Messiah, the Lord, has been born tonight in Bethlehem, the city of David." Why was this good news? God became human. He became human to reconcile us to God. Jesus grew up and paid our sin debt when he died on the cross. He rose again and now lives to forgive all who repent and accept him as their Savior. He promises to give all who believe power to live productive lives right here on earth. Plus, he guarantees us life beyond the grave. I cannot even conceive of better news than this. B.M. Nottage used to say, "The good news is good while you're healthy. It is better when you're sick. It is best when you die."
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6: 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I'm Carl Clausen, inviting you to pray with me that the light of Jesus would be seen in our upcoming Fall Share event. 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Amen, and let it be. 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Thank you.
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6: Tomorrow's a big day. 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Hey, it's Carl with Carl and Crew, and we are thrilled you're going to be with us. 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And a pop-in from Dr. Michael Rydelnik. 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

0: In Matthew 7:8, Jesus said, "Everyone who asks receives." Hi, I'm Rob West of Faith and Finance Live, inviting you to pray with me for our approaching fall share event. Heavenly Father, you know our needs. As we gather for share, we pray that you would touch many hearts and meet our needs. Thanks for your faithful provision in the past. In Jesus' name, amen. Thank you for praying, and keep praying for share.
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0: We may think that a small compromise here and there doesn't really matter. But on the latest episode of Summit Life, Pastor J.D. Greer says there is an inherent danger in compromising our beliefs and morals. J.D. takes us to the book of Revelation and shares what Jesus said to the churches at Ephesus and Smyrna. 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
1: 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You stopped serving God. You've walked away and all you're doing is serving yourself and just existing in life because it got hard. Someone offended you. It wasn't as easy as you thought. You had to serve for several years and you thought, might as well throw myself in something else. I think the Spirit of God is saying, how bad do you want it? How bad do you want to be used of God? How bad do you want His presence?
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3: 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I'm Chris Fabry. 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

0: gospel. 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

0: David Crowder and Phil Wickham on Moody Radio. Hi, it's Bill Meyer with a Christian artist update for you. Did you know that Forrest Frank has one of his songs featured on a TV commercial? Yeah, the Tropicana Juice Company just released a new campaign featuring the song Up by Forrest and Connor Price. The commercials feature wildlife in a tropical rainforest taking sips of Tropicana and enjoying life.
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1: 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I am overwhelmed with His gift. Then, I show my love to Him by giving gifts. My money is His money. I take great delight in supporting missionaries and giving food to feed the poor. Love is always a two-way street.
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1: The Thessalonian believers had made great progress in loving one another. However, some of these new Christians were allowing irresponsibility to creep into their work ethic. And consequently, Paul addressed this issue very directly in his first letter to these believers.
2: About brotherly love. You don't need me to write you because you yourselves are taught by God to love one another. In fact, you are doing this toward all brothers and sisters in the entire region of Macedonia. But we encourage you, brothers and sisters, to do this even more, to seek to lead a quiet life, to mind your own business, and to work with your own hands, as we command you, so that you may behave properly in the presence of outsiders and not be dependent on anyone.
1: What Paul wrote to these New Testament believers in Thessalonica raises a question. What really was the problem? Well, perhaps they were lazy and not caring for their families properly. Or perhaps they were relying on other believers to meet their physical needs. Perhaps they were actually using their expectations regarding Christ's return and their deliverance as an excuse to be irresponsible. Unfortunately, there have been Christians throughout the centuries who have used the Christian faith selfishly and irresponsibly. You see, if in good health, we must never stop being industrious so we can meet our physical needs and, even better, to have something to share with others.
0: 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For more information, go to BiblePrinciples.org.
3: So there I was sitting next to my nephew playing on his Etch-a-Sketch pad. 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
1: 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Now this flood occurred around 4,350 years ago. 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Interestingly, Job, who lived before the time of Abraham, mentions snow, ice, and hail frequently throughout his book. 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Perhaps Job was describing the Ice Age. When we start with the history recorded in God's Word, we can explain what we see in the world.
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0: Andrew Rip on Moody Radio. After you've completely blown it and feel like you've disappointed God, what do you do the next day? Well, after the Apostle Peter denied Jesus, he returned to his old fishing boat. Dr. Mark Job explains that while failure sends some people running from God, Peter's story shows us there's a better way to respond. You can hear Mark's message on the latest episode of Bold Steps at praiseandworship.org.
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1: The foundation of your joy is none other than Christ Himself. 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It does not make rational sense to be proud of your attainments or to be jealous when you don't attain as you have wanted to attain. Why? Because they're not your attainments. They're your receipts. They are gifts. All you can do is receive them. How absurd it is that we find our joys in anything other than Christ Himself.
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4: The Unstoppable Gospel offers light in dark times. I'm Carl Claussen, inviting you to pray with me that the light of Jesus would be seen in our upcoming Fall Share event. Lord, you're the light of the world. We pray that many would find you as Savior, even in the middle of Share. We want you to be glorified, Jesus. Amen, and let it be. And please continue to pray for Share. Thank you.
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0: Rachel Purcell. Keep going on Moody Radio. Hi, it's Bill Meyer with some food for thought from pastor and author Max Lucado. He says, you will never forgive anyone more than God has already forgiven you.
1: This is John MacArthur with more Portraits of Grace. All Christians have the amazing privilege of being the beneficiaries of a rich and exciting spiritual inheritance. Hebrews 9:15 says that Christ is the mediator of a new covenant in order that those who have been called may receive the promise of the eternal inheritance. Well, at times we all have a tendency to forget that we are children of the King, and we act as if this world is all we have to live for. But one day, we all will be what God created us to be and will know the full glory of our inheritance. In the meantime, focus on your future inheritance and praise God for it. That'll help you see beyond your present circumstances. You'll find joy in that. This is John MacArthur praying you're continuing to be portraits of grace.
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3: 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Hi, I'm Rob West of Faith and Finance Live, inviting you to pray with me for our approaching fall share event. Heavenly Father, you know our needs. As we gather for share, we pray that you would touch many hearts and meet our needs. Thanks for your faithful provision in the past. In Jesus' name, amen. Thank you for praying, and keep praying for share.
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0: God is eternal. That's what the scriptures teach us again and again and again. But what does that really mean?
1: Here is Jonathan Griffiths with today's Moment of Truth.
0: This distinction between time and eternity, it's not something we can pin down very well. But various people have tried to at least illustrate it in different ways. Consider the difference between a river through which water travels and a lake or an ocean in which it is held. You and I, as human beings, we experience our own existence in time as a river. Time flows, and we only see or touch any part of it at any given moment. It's never static, it never stops. As the great hymn puts it, time, like an ever-rolling stream, bears all its sons away. They fly, forgotten as a dream, dies at the opening day. Time is for us a river. But for the eternal God, the whole of history is more like an ocean or a lake. He can see and comprehend the whole in a way that you and I never could. It's there, all gathered before his eternal gaze. When we're told that he is the Alpha and the Omega, the beginning and the end, it's not simply that God was there at the beginning and he will be still there at the end. No, his eternity encompasses it all. He is the beginning and the end, even now. That's why God can make statements like the one found in Isaiah 46 and verse 9. I am God and there is no other. I am God and there is none like me. I make known the end from the beginning, from the earliest times what is still to come. I say, my purpose will stand and I will do all that I please.
1: 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To learn more, visit EncounterTheTruth.org.
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0: Jeremy Camp and Revival on Moody Radio. You may not think of yourself as a controlling person. 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
1: 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Hi, I'm Mark Gregston with Parenting Today's Teens. 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So back off a little. Most of the time, what's really needed is a listening ear.
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4: 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I'm Chris Fabry. 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

0: 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Hi, it's Bill Meyer with a Christian artist update for you. Tarian celebrated her 30th birthday last week. She posted, "A friend asked me the other day, what do I look forward to the most in my 30s? My response was, who I'll become." Now that is a great perspective on life, isn't it?
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5: 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Hi, friends. This is Janet Parshall, host of In the Market with Janet Parshall. And as you know, our Fall Share event is nearly here. 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Lord, we invite you to work in a mighty way at Share. We want the unstoppable gospel to be heard loud and clear every day on Moody Radio. So we thank you in advance for what you will do. Amen. Thank you, friends, for praying. 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
8: 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I'm Carl Clausen, inviting you to pray with me that the light of Jesus would be seen in our upcoming Fall Share event. 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We pray that many would find you as Savior, even in the middle of share. We want you to be glorified, Jesus. Amen, and let it be. And please continue to pray for share. 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
8: When you think about Israel, there's a lot of emotions that come our way. One is fear. The thought that, oh my goodness, its proximity in the Middle East and the ire that it has of so many nations around it. The amazing reality is that it could be one of the safest places on earth, not just because of the Iron Dome, but for a lot of reasons. Dr. Jim Coakley right now, professor of Bible at Moody Bible Institute, and by the way, awarded faculty citation in 2025 at Founders Week. Very respected man of God and a great tour guide to Israel. Okay, what's going on? The perception of Israel can be a bit flawed here, can't it, my friend?
10: Yeah, it sure is. I mean, certainly there is lots of issues going on in the Middle East, a lot going on there. But when you think about Israel, nearly 10 million people live there. And so this is their home. And so life is going on just like it's going on here for us. And so, yeah, are there challenges? Are there concerns? But it's just kind of the same thing for us here. It's just a matter of, you know, where do you put your trust? Now, again, we're not to be foolish. We're not to be unwise. But at the same time, I think there's opportunities that we can avail ourselves to. I was just talking to a student just last week. He's from Israel. He lives in Israel. He said it was perfect over the summer. And then I just talked to Omer recently.

0: 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Our battle is not against flesh and blood. These are spiritual forces of evil that are at work here behind the scenes. So what do we do? Boy, have we got an announcement for you coming up straight ahead.
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0: It's got the most disgusting TikToker, Facebook reel sent to me here from Michael Rydelnik. 1.3 million views, Allie. 6,000 likes on this thing, and it's a picture of a couple young men, one being interviewed. They're holding up a big old banner, and somebody asks him, what's with the swastika? So he's got an all-white kind of button-up, and then he's got on his right armband a big, bold swastika, and he says, hey, we're National Socialists here, and we're proud of it. This is brutal, Allie. This has happened in the streets in New York, sister.
10: Yeah, I remember a couple of years ago when there was a lot of college campuses were having these kind of takeovers on the campus. And there was a university not too far from my home where there was a whole setup that had taken over the whole quad. And it was to the point where Jewish people who lived in the neighborhood were fearful of walking by. And this was 2023, 2024, afraid to walk by this very well populated area where it was known that there was going to be hateful things spewed at them or worse. And it was like the Twilight Zone of what in the world is happening here.
0: Yeah, you can only explain it in spiritual terms, demonic terms. Michael Rydelnik, our guest here this morning. Okay, so what's the bigger yes here, man? Let's get a summit opposing the new Christian anti-Semitism. You've tweaked that title.

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1: Someone called me
0: in
1: a
0: Christ.
1: Name dropper, and he was right. I'm Shauna Beyer with you here at Moody Radio. It was painful to hear, and then I thought, you know, there's got to be some truth behind this, or it wouldn't have been said. Honestly, that is so not who I want to be. So I asked myself, why do I do that? I think sometimes I just want people to think that I'm important. But God reminded me I matter because I matter to Him. And the more I believe that truth, the less I need to prove my significance to someone else. Nobody's perfect. We are all learning how much God loves us and letting that truth shape who we become. And we want to become like Him. Let's lean into Jesus. Let's let Him make us more and more who He actually created us to be. People who know without a shadow of a doubt that we're deeply loved and that we matter. Let's lean into that together.
2: 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For I will forgive their wickedness and will remember their sins no more. From Hebrews 8. 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

0: 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I'm Wayne Shepherd. 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
2: Jesus didn't only go to the cross to save us from our sins. 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I'm Shauna Beyer with you here on this Wednesday at Moody Radio. I hope you're having a good day. 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

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You know, this month, all month long, we're partnering with Buckner Shoes for Orphan Souls to put shoes on the feet of 1,000 children. When we do, we protect them from foodborne illness. We allow them to go to school because this is a part of the world that these are being distributed where they don't have shoes in many cases. We also share the love of Jesus. They actually

0: Most of us have certain bills that require us to pay them off in order to keep using the service. 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
2: Stan Ferris came to Moody in 1970. As a Moody student, he did the news on the morning show. And after graduation, he worked full-time, creating a public affairs department. And Stan remembers
3: a live call-in show, and you forgot the guy's name that you're interviewing. 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